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0: Yeah. 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
0: Yeah. 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

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You're in love, your heart's flooding all day long. You only stutter cause your poor tongue just will not utter the words I love you. Ooh, what little moonlight can do. Wait a while till little moonbeam comes peeping through. You'll get bold, you can't resist him, and all you'll say when you have kissed him is ooh.

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0: 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I'll play this key.
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0: Yeah. I'll play it slow first.

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him in New York. Why does it seem so inviting? Autumn in New York, it spells the thrill of first nighting. Glittering crowds and shimmering clouds.

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